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1: Take Another Look sang Alice Sings. 3 minutter er der til de regionale nyheder, 7:30. Indtil da, der skal vi da have fat i Bruce Springsteen. Med den her, der hedder Cover Me. Godmorgen.

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In that fateful night, I thought to myself, I'll do everything I can, save up every dime, and one day I'll return.

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1: I can't pronounce Baccaruda.
0: Yeah, well, look, man, try this. Say back.
1: Back.
0: Ra.
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0: Grandma Baker, put your hands in the air and give me all your money.
1: This is the story of my baker.